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1: Anna wrote to me and said, Delilah, I'm hoping you could play a song for my best friend, Elaine. We've been friends for 22 years now. She's been there for me through thick and thin, and we have grown a lot over the years. She just moved last year to another city. Makes it hard to see her, even though she's only 3 hours away. But we talk all the time, and we email

0: 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A few minutes ago, I was talking about creating memories with our children, creating opportunities for interaction. 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Something to think about as we celebrate this Memorial Day weekend together. 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
0: Tampa Bay's light favorites. 105.5 The Dove. Hi, Jason. This is Delilah. I understand you're missing someone tonight.
20: Yes, I am. I'm found myself getting very close to a lady, and turns out due to certain circumstances, we're not able to see each other at this point in time, and I'm just missing her, and I would like to see if I couldn't find a perfect song for us.
0: What's her name?
20: Dawn.
0: So you're missing Dawn tonight. You can't be with her, and you're wishing that she was standing next to you or that your arms were wrapped around her and you were kissing her face.
20: I wish I could just do whatever it is that, because different times call for different measures, and sometimes it's just me putting my arm around her and telling her everything's going to be okay, or, you know, sometimes it's her telling me it's going to be okay.
0: You want to kiss her face. Let's get honest.
20: Yes. Okay.
0: All right.
20: That's
0: all
20: true.
0: Right.

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1: Welcome to the Delilah Show. What can I do for you, John?
2: I want to dedicate a song to my wife, Joanne. She had a brain aneurysm and a stroke at 40 years old, and she's paralyzed on the left side. And me, along with her best friend, Wendy, nursed her back to health. And now she's walking with a cane and a brace and riding around in the backyard with a scooter. She's the love of my life.
1: So you're telling me she's got a strong fighting spirit.
2: Yes, she
1: and
2: does.
1: And nothing's going to keep her down.
2: Right. And I want her to know that she doesn't have to keep thanking me. I thank her for still being here, for fighting.
1: For fighting so hard.
2: That's right.
1: All right. For everybody that has been faced with challenges and are fighting the fight for their life, I will play a song of hope and inspiration.
2: Well, thank you very much, Dahlia. You have the sexiest voice in the Southern Tier and the most romantic show I've ever heard.
1: Oh, well, thank you.
2: I love it.
1: Trust me, honey, my voice is not this sexy when I'm yelling at my children.
2: I know that.
1: I will play a song for you.
2: Well, thank you very much, Delilah.

0: 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Do you have a graduating senior? Maybe they're graduating this weekend, or maybe they just graduated. 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
1: Stephanie, hi, this is Delilah. 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How can I help you tonight?
2: Well, this is the second time I've spoken with you. About 4 years ago, I called and I was in my last year of law school, and I wanted to dedicate a song to my husband because he had believed in me when I didn't believe in myself. 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
1: 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I'm not a psychiatrist. I'm not an expert on anything. What I am is somebody to listen to you, to encourage you, to get to know you, and to share wonderful songs that lyrically will speak to your heart. 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
17: Hi, is this Liz?
26: This is.
17: Liz, hi, how are you tonight?
26: Good, how are you, Delilah?
17: I'm wonderful. Who are you thinking of?
26: I'm thinking of my ex-boyfriend, Casey.
17: Casey?
26: Yeah.
17: Okay, what do you want to tell your ex?
26: I love him. We broke up almost a year ago, and we dated for 5 years, and it's been a really hard time. He's got a new girlfriend now, and her and I used to be good friends, so it's even harder.
17: I hear that your heart is breaking still.
26: Yeah, it always will, I think. It's just hard to understand why I can feel that way about him when he doesn't feel that way about me.
17: Well, have you ever had somebody stupid in love with you that you was crazy about you and you just didn't feel that way about them?
26: I don't think so.
17: Oh.
26: I don't know.
17: Well, if you've ever been in that situation where there's somebody that loves you more than you love him, then you would understand how that can happen. And if there was a switch you could turn off and on, it would be nice, but there's not.
26: Yeah.
17: But which would be worse, if you were in the situation you're in and you realize he doesn't love you that way, or if you loved somebody and you knew that he loved you the same way, with the same intensity, the same passion, the same overwhelming joy, but you couldn't have him for other reasons?
26: I don't know. I guess I'm glad that I am hurting and he's not, because when we broke up, that's my one wish was that he would be the one that didn't hurt and I would be the one that was hurting. And it hurts a lot, but...
17: Really? Because whenever I broke up with somebody, I always wanted them to hurt and to be sorry they broke my heart and to miss me.
26: I do, but I just love him so much that I don't want him to hurt.
17: Oh, you're a better woman than I am. Let me find a song for you, sweetie. Good luck.
26: Thank you.

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1: Welcome. This is Delilah. Who's on the phone line?
2: This is Joe.
1: Honey, what can I do for you?
2: Me and my fiance went through some trouble lately and trying to reach out and get to her. Oh, she's like the love of my life. I just don't. Oh, God, she's so special.
1: Tell me what her name is. Tell me what I can do for you.
2: Her name's Christina. We've been together for 5 years and been through some tough times already. And she's just everything to me. I'm so stubborn. I didn't realize a lot of things.
1: And you were a fool?
2: Yeah, I was a fool. I didn't do anything wrong. I just didn't open up emotionally enough, I don't think.
1: And you're having a hard time doing it on this phone call, aren't you?
2: Oh, yeah. Yeah.
1: Hard for you to be transparent. Hard for you to be vulnerable.
2: Yes, it is.
1: Hard for you to express in words what you feel.
2: Yeah.
1: Are you an artist? Can you play the piano? Can you sing? Can you write poems? Can you get your feelings out? Maybe somehow like that?
2: Probably not. I'm a welder and I fight, cage fight on the side. So she's helped me out with all that and I'm willing to move on. I want to marry this girl. I want to get farther on with life.
1: Well, if you're a welder, I mean, there's a wonderful way to express your creativity and your feelings. Make some beautiful pieces of artwork, some garden sculptures for her, right? I love you out of steel and do some really wonderful engraved hearts. My sister welds beautiful sculptures.
2: Yeah, that's a good idea. What I was wondering if you could play a song for us.
1: Thank you for calling. Good luck in that sharing your feelings department, young man.
2: Thank you so much.

0: 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Is there someone out there that's cheated on you, broken your heart, broken your trust? Is there anything that hurts quite as bad as betrayal? Yes, being the one who's betrayed someone else and feeling that pain in your heart, that sorrow of knowing you've disappointed them. Have you ever felt that way? Hurts, doesn't it? If you have been betrayed and your heart is breaking, I'm sorry. If you're the one who has betrayed and you're feeling lower than dirt, I'm sorry for you too. And I hope that you can find your way to a place of peace and forgiveness. You're listening to Delilah.
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0: 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Hi, good evening. Who's this?
1: This is David.
0: David, what can I do to make your night just a little more special?
1: Well, I want you to play a song for my wife. I miss her very much. After 21 years of marriage, we're still together, and I miss her a lot. I see her maybe every other week. I work out of town. I'm working two jobs, and I kind of wish she was here with me. But circumstances don't always turn out that way. You know what I mean?
0: What's her name?
1: Frances.
0: So does Frances listen to my show at night?
1: Yes, she does.
0: So I can kind of help, hopefully be like a chain, a cord of love that keeps you two together even when you're apart at night.
1: Yes, ma'am. And I listen to your show every night. As soon as I get out of work, I listen to it.
0: So every sweet, sappy, slow love song that you hear me play, every single one, just know that that's for you and Frances, okay?
1: Thank you, ma'am.
0: All right. You have a good night. Thanks for calling, honey. Bye-bye.
1: Thanks.

0: Tampa Bay's light favorites. 105.5, The Dove. Tonight's Delilah's Dilemma is from Lena, who said, I have been married for almost 5 years now. You hear that one saying, the first year is the hardest, but for me, it feels like every year has been the hardest. My husband and I don't always see eye to eye on things such as money, and I'm trying to understand why. We have a handsome little four-year-old and a wonderful home out in the country. I have a great job, and my husband is in the Navy, about to be out in just a few short weeks. He has been very hard on me about money. He talks down to me like I'm a child, and he does it in front of everyone. My friends and family tell me I need to stand up for myself, but every time I try, I feel like I'm wrong. And he comments on my weight. Delilah, what can I do or say to make things right? I don't want our marriage to end, but I also don't want to feel like I will regret staying for another 20 years. Please help me, from Lena. Lena, I will have my words for you coming up next. You're listening to Delilah.
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0: Tampa Bay's light favorites, 105.5 The Dove. Tonight's Delilah's Dilemma is from a young married mom whose husband berates her and puts her down and insults her and talks to her like a child, according to her. Lena, here's my words for you. Number one, love never, ever hurts another person. And it certainly doesn't treat a partner like a child. So you need to seriously ask yourself, does your husband love you? To me, it doesn't even sound like he likes you. It does not sound like he respects you in the least. It sounds to me like, according to your letter, he is cruel, he's patronizing, and he does not treat you like his partner or his equal. That said, there's nothing you can do to fix that. That's his brokenness, not yours. What you can do is work on yourself. You can determine that you are going to be happy regardless of what your husband says. And that's hard to do when you're in a relationship with somebody who's hurtful. But you have to learn to detach with love. Doesn't mean you be cruel, doesn't mean you fight. It means that you let his cruel comments roll off like water on the back of a duck. If you have money problems, if you are not spending wisely, if you are going in debt, if you are spending more than you make, then learn how to manage money. It's easy. There are courses, there are books, there are 1,000 ways to learn how to live within your budget. If you don't have money problems and he's just using that to be mean, ignore him. That's the first thing. The second thing is, does his commenting on your weight bother you because you're overweight and you don't feel healthy? Or is he being mean and cruel and hurtful and abusive? Because to me, that's pretty mean and hurtful and cruel and abusive. If he is, as you describe him to be, I couldn't even be in the same room with him, let alone in the same house with him. So learn how to detach with love, work on making yourself and figuring out ways for yourself to be happy. And if he is unwilling to respect you and treat you with love and dignity and compassion, then you're going to have some tough choices to make in the very near future, I suspect. Good luck, honey, and God bless you.

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2: Hi, Delilah. I listen to your show every night, and you know, I met somebody special just recently, and I wanted to feel what everybody felt when they called your show. And I can tell you, I met this girl named Marie. She is wonderful. I mean, have you ever go to sleep at night and you dream about that special somebody and you hope that one day you'll meet that special somebody? And when you find or when you see that special person, you have that strong feeling and that person is the person that you've been dreaming about. She is fantastic, let me tell you. I mean, I believe and I know why people call your show and want to play that special song for that special person or say wonderful things about that special person. And
0: so you have been bit by the love bug is what you're telling me, Scott.
2: Yes. And now I know why people are so happy and why they call your show. And you do such a, like I said, a wonderful job on getting the message out there more than the individual themselves. So I was just wondering if you could play a special song. I don't have one particular, but I know you do a fantastic job on picking that special song out. And I was just wondering if you could do that for me.
0: I will find a special song. Tell me her name again.
2: Her name is Marie.
0: And you can't stop thinking about her, grinning about her. You go to sleep thinking about her. You wake up in the middle of the night wondering if she's okay and in love with her.
2: Yes, yes, yes. She's got a beautiful daughter. She's a single mom. And they're just both wonderful. I mean, I couldn't be any more happier.

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0: 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Hello, thank you for calling the Delilah Show. Who is this?
1: Jamie,
0: what can I do for you?
1: I was wondering if you could find a song for my best friend, Roger.
0: Best friend, buddy friend, or best friend want to kiss his face friend?
1: Well, for the past 2 years, I've wanted to be more than friends, but he is in love with another girl, but I respected that, so...
0: So, best friend, buddy friend, but you wish you could kiss his face, but it's not that way, friend.
1: Yeah.

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Joe writes a sweet little love story. He says, after 20 years, I finally got back in contact with the love of my life, Renee. 20 years ago, we dated for 3 years, and every night we would listen to your show back home in Philadelphia. I dedicated a song to her back then, and I would love to dedicate the song to her once again today. Can you please play Journey's Open Arms? Just to let her know that after 20 years, I'm still here for her, and I always will be. I love her with all my heart, and we can build our relationship to make it stronger than it ever was. Thanks so much from Joe.

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And David Pack, former lead singer of Ambrosia.

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Good morning, and Kelly at Moto 5.5, the Dove, along with you on this Memorial Day. 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

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Morning, it's Ann Kelly. Our office is, of course, closed for Memorial Day. 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

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All taking the day off, but we're back here tomorrow morning. We have to be. 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

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And it's always going to be something. Something breaks. 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

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Hey there, I'm Mike Cruz. Memorial Day is here. I know we're busy. I know we're out doing stuff. But today, a day to stop, reflect, and honor the fallen. 3 p.m. today, taps across America, fitting tribute to those who made the ultimate sacrifice. Check it out. It's a nationwide tribute honoring men and women who gave their lives serving our country. 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

0: 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Grace, what you up to?
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0: And you're bringing something over, right?
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2: 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Are you making something or are you just bringing, like, you know, drinks?
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105.5 The Dove, Tampa Bay's continuous light favorites. And yeah, this year's Atlantic hurricane season expected to be below average in activity for the first time in more than a decade, according to NOAA meteorologists, which, lovely news. We love to hear that, but still a good time to prep, you know, just in case.

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1: Hi, my name is Carolyn. 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
1: 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He was in the Air Force for 22 years. 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I love you.
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105.5, The Dove. Still unbelievable that days ago Cher turned 80 years old. An icon, a legend. And she doesn't look it. She looks fantastic. You see her at the Met Gala and other events, and you're like, wow. Coming up tomorrow morning, your next chance at $1,000. 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

Maybe you're just coming back from a road trip that you took. 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
1: Hi, this is Tim Shackton, Marine Corps veteran and brewmaster at Eulalie Spring Brewery on the Riverwalk in Tampa. 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

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It's sponsored by Crown Hyundai. We really appreciate you taking us along on your holiday weekend. And whatever you spent this weekend, we're going to help you out with that.

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0: 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Hi, Les. Welcome to the Delilah Show. Who are you thinking about this evening?
1: My wife, Linda.
0: Linda is your bride of how many years?
1: 29.
0: Good for you. And what do you want to tell me about Linda?
1: We've been married for 29 years, and I just want to give some words of encouragement to some people that one of the things we do is that sometimes every day I just call her to say I love you. Sometimes that's when I know she's really busy. Sometimes I know it's when she's just sitting there doing nothing, and she does the same thing to me. And we had one date. After I met her, we worked a little bit, and I had one date, and I asked her to marry me, and she said yes.
0: After one date?
1: After one date.
0: Oh, my word. So it was love at first sight for both of you.
1: Well, it was for me anyway.
0: Well, I'm guessing it was for her. She wouldn't have said yes.
1: Yes, well, you got to have a good sense of humor. You ask her why she married me, and she'll tell you that I tricked her. I told her I was pregnant. And, you know, things like that. And there's a time to oversee and a time to overlook. And we get along. We get three wonderful boys and no grandchildren yet, but we're praying for those.
0: And what song do you want to hear for your sweetheart tonight?
1: Eat a Good Happy Marriage. I just called to say I love you.

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0: Bay's light favorites. 105.5 The Dove. Memorial Day, Monday. Maybe you had a great picnic today. Maybe you are driving home right now. Maybe you're stuck in traffic. I am here to invite you to slow down and relax, to enjoy. To enjoy the evening, to enjoy the memories that you created this weekend with your family, your friends. And I want to remind you that all you do and all you are matters. You matter. Your life matters. Your dreams matter. So pursue them. Don't give up on them. Don't stop dreaming. We'll be back. You're listening to Delilah.
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13: 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They lean forward together and goal! Arms up. He cheers. Wait. That's a hug. That's a hug. Let's check the replay. Yes, 2 strangers at kickoff. 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
7: Anne Marie, how are you this evening?
8: Good, very good. It's nice to talk to you.
7: Listen to the smile in your voice.
8: Oh, I'm very, very excited.
7: What's going on in your life that's making you so happy?
8: Oh, well, my boyfriend Sean, me and him have been going out for almost a year and a half, and we decided to go our separate ways, but actually that didn't happen. We are back together. He found out that he missed me too much, and I missed him, and we're all back together. And it's great, and we haven't found our song yet, and I was hoping that maybe you'd be able to do that for us.
7: Find a song that will ever be your song.
8: Yes, that's exactly it.
7: All right, well, tell me a little bit about Sean. What did you fall in love with first?
8: Oh, well, I saw him from across the room at college. It was my freshman year, and I saw him at a party, and it was just his eyes, his whole body, everything, just everything about him. I knew I was attracted. I knew we would be together, and actually, we're getting married in about 2 years.
7: So it was a physical attraction first.
8: Definitely.
7: Hey, at least you're willing to admit that.
8: Oh, yes. Everything else, and I fell in love with everything else. So
7: many people I know try to act like, oh, no, it was their personality. Baloney.
8: No, I can't lie. It was him. It was physical. It was all there.

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1: I received a sweet letter from Kathy, who found her knight in shining armor. She says, Delilah, on your show a couple of nights ago, you had a young woman talking who wanted to know how to find the perfect partner. Well, it took me 30 years to find that perfect someone. Or should I say, until he found me. I started a new job. I was in a bad relationship, and the last thing on my mind was looking for someone new. I was at a point in my life that I couldn't trust any man. It took several years, but I learned to trust him. And now he is my best friend, my lover, my husband. Even when we're apart, we are so in tune with one another, we can tell when one another is sick or in pain. I just have to think of something, and there he is contacting me. I now have the kind of love I've always dreamed of having. You can't hurry love. You just have to sit back and let it come and find you. Love the show from Kathy.

0: 105.5 The Dove. If you were listening earlier on this Memorial Day Monday night, I said everybody matters. What you do matters. What you dream matters. Because everybody has a unique role to fill in this world. Imagine if you went to a concert and everybody wanted to be the lead singer and nobody wanted to play the drums or wanted to play the guitar or wanted to play whatever instrument. What if you went to a symphony and everybody wanted to play the violin? Nobody wanted to play the cello or the piccolo or whatever. We all have a unique role to fill this world. Everyone, especially you, everyone is indispensable. You can't be replicated. You can't be replaced. And I know somebody right now is hearing my voice saying, not me. Not me. I don't have a place. I don't have a role. I'm disabled, or I can't do certain things, or I'm not smart enough, or I'm not good enough. Stop that negative nonsense. You are. You are precious. You are indispensable, and you have a unique role to play in this world. We'll be back. You're listening to Delilah.
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